George Strait. Easy come, easy go. It's Thunder Country with Jack Oliver. You eating some potatoes tonight? How do you like your potatoes? Do you like home fries? Now, those are pretty good because they're usually a little bit bigger. Hash browns? I don't know too many people eat hash browns except with breakfast food. And some people eat breakfast at night. Not a problem there. The old loaded baked potato where

0: 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Mashed potatoes, favorites, as long as they are real mashed potatoes. 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Yeah. Country's biggest.
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3: Hey, what's your forecast? Partly cloudy skies, areas of fog developing overnight. We will drop down to near 65 degrees. Patchy fog to start our Friday, then an increase in the sunshine, or high on Friday, right around 85. Saturday showers, a chance of storms, or high on Saturday into the upper 80s. Sunday, slight chance of showers and storms, upper 80s. And the Monday, a few hit or miss showers and storms, or high on Monday into the low 90s. I'm staff meteorologist Sally Russell.

0: Country with Jack Oliver. We talked about the State Fair the other last hour, and of course Trace Adkins is going to be at the State Fair tomorrow night and opening up. Stella Lefty, she is a new country artist that has a top five hit right now, and she will be at the State Fair. I'm thinking it's either Saturday or Sunday, so you might get a chance to see her, and then Jody Messina on Sunday night. So lots of good country acts over in Hutchinson at the Kansas State Fair.
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It's Garth Brooks and Rodeo on Country's Biggest Hits with Jack Oliver. Hope you're having a good time. Rodeo season's still going on. Some rodeo, what, the college rodeo, I think, is coming up here in just a little bit. And, of course, they'll have some more bull riding and things like that at Intrust Bank Arena and out in Park City. All those coming up. I always loved to go to those when I was a kid. I wanted to be a big rodeo star myself. And I think I got beat by the horse too many times.

0: was reading the other day where different countries in the world, of course, have more vacations days than here in the United States. In Argentina, they get 30 vacation days a year. Let's see, what else? Australia's 27. Here's one country over in Yemen, 45 days a year of time off from work. Here in the United States, people usually get about 2 weeks, okay? 10 days. We do have 10 federal holidays you get a day off. But here in the United States, they'd rather let you pick the days off than them saying, hey, you don't work next month. Maybe you get paid, maybe you don't.
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3: Hey, what's your forecast? Partly cloudy skies, areas of fog developing overnight. We will drop down to near 65 degrees. Patchy fog to start on Friday, then an increase in the sunshine, or high on Friday, right around 85. Saturday showers, a chance of storms, or high on Saturday into the upper 80s. Sunday, slight chance of showers and storms, upper 80s. And the Monday, a few hit or miss showers and storms, or high on Monday into the low 90s. I'm staff meteorologist Sally Russell.

0: Excalibur on Thunder Country. Oh, it looks like, you know, Garth Brooks out on that big tour again, where he's doing all the same cities he did on his first big tour in the United States. At some point, he has to get to Tulsa, Wichita, and Kansas City, and Denver he's already been to. Okay, in that area. So throughout the Midwest, though, he needs to come back this way. We'll keep waiting on it. It might take a year.
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Toby Keith, right here on Country's Biggest Hits, Thunder Country with Jack Oliver. Cindy Lee is coming up next. And she told me because the State Fair is coming up, Trace Atkins tomorrow night, but she loves Jody Messina. And Jody will be here on Sunday night, I should say, in Hutchinson on Sunday night at the State Fair. So drop on by. We got some Jody Messina for you coming up and Kenny Rogers.

warm summer's evening, on a train bound for nowhere, I met up with a gambler. We were both too tired to sleep, so we took turns of staring

0: country's biggest hits with Wynonna on Thunder Country. I'm Cindy Lee. My sis and I went to go see Wynonna a couple years ago at the Kansas State Fair. Had an absolutely great time. And you know that's kicking off tomorrow night with Trace Atkins. And then Joe DeMessina is going to be playing on Sunday. If you don't have your tickets yet, snag them at kansasstatefair.gov. We have Morgan Wallen on the way after we take a look at our area weather.
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3: Hey, here's your forecast. Partly cloudy skies, areas of fog developing overnight. We will drop down to near 65 degrees. Patchy fog to start our Friday, then an increase in the sunshine, or high on Friday, right around 85. Saturday showers, a chance of storms, or high on Saturday into the upper 80s. Sunday, slight chance of showers and storms, upper 80s. And the Monday, a few hit or miss showers and storms, or high on Monday into the low 90s. I'm staff meteorologist Sally Russell.

Country's biggest hits with Tracy Byrd on Thunder Country. Going to be playing at the Union Stockyards in Wichita coming up on September 17th. Or you could catch them over in Branson. That would be fun at Clay Cooper Theater on September 18th. 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And Reba on deck.

can't be fixed with WD-40 and duct tape, it ain't worth fixing. You're in Thunder Country.

probably one of my favorites from Kenny Chesney. It's American Kids on Thunder Country, where you get country's biggest hits. A reminder that the Wichita 9/11 Memorial Stair Climb is going to be going on Sunday, and we have teams from around the state that will be participating, including a team from Burlington, as well as Yates Center and lots of other small communities. Everybody's coming together to remember the 343 firefighters that we lost on that day. So if you want to get some more details about it and maybe head over and cheer them on

0: Facebook.com/WichitaStairClimb. We have Trace Atkins on the way. He's playing the Kansas State Fair tomorrow night. We'll hear from him in just a few after we take a look at our area weather.
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3: Here was your forecast. Partly cloudy skies, areas of fog developing overnight. We will drop down to near 65 degrees. Patchy fog to start on Friday, then an increase in the sunshine, or high on Friday, right around 85. Saturday, showers, a chance of storms, or high on Saturday into the upper 80s. Sunday, slight chance of showers and storms, upper 80s. And the Monday, a few hit or miss showers and storms, or high on Monday into the low 90s. I'm staff meteorologist Sally Russell.

0: Country's biggest hits with Chris Stapleton on Thunder Country. He's bringing his All-American Road Show up to Morton Amphitheater. 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We've got Alan Jackson and King George moments away.
1: 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Thunder Country.

0: I love her. That's Lori Morgan on Thunder Country, where you get country's biggest hits. And a little help getting ready for your Friday. Tomorrow is Make Your Bed Day. They say you're supposed to do that every day, as it's the best way to start the day. I'm horrible about it, though, just because my dogs love to lay all over the bed, so I let them have their space. It's 401k day. I don't have one of those. I'm counting on winning the lottery, so wish me luck with that. It's Women's Baseball Day, Stand Up to Cancer Day, and also, we know it's the 25th anniversary of 9/11. It's Emergency Responders Day. It's Libraries Remember Day, commemorating the victims of September 11 terrorist attacks and celebrating the role of libraries in preserving history in a free society. And it is Day of Service and Remembrance and Patriot Day tomorrow. We're going to take a look at our area weather. We have Jason Aldean up next.
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4: Hey, what's your forecast? Partly cloudy skies, areas of fog developing overnight. We will drop down to near 65 degrees. Patchy fog to start on Friday, then an increase in the sunshine, or high on Friday, right around 85. Saturday showers, a chance of storms, or high on Saturday into the upper 80s. Sunday, slight chance of showers and storms, upper 80s. And the Monday, a few hit or miss showers and storms, or high on Monday into the low 90s. I'm staff meteorologist Sally Russell.

0: country's biggest hits with Aaron Tippin on Thunder Country. He's going to be playing over in Silver Dollar City coming up on the 19th of this month. That'll be a fun place to go to his show. Get more details at silverdollarcity.com. 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

me all sneezy. That's David Lee Murphy on Thunder Country, where you get country's biggest hits. With the temperatures dropping just a bit, those shows at Morton Amphitheater are looking better and better, aren't they? You could go see Hank Jr. and Joe Nichols a week from Saturday night. Get more details about that show at hankjr.com. I'm going to leave you with him as I head out. When you're ready to call it a night, you have sweet dreams.

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2: Hey, what's your forecast? Partly cloudy skies, areas of fog developing overnight. We will drop down to near 65 degrees. Not too fog to start on Friday, then an increase in the sunshine, or high on Friday, right around 85. Saturday, showers, a chance of storms, or high on Saturday into the upper 80s. Sunday, slight chance of showers and storms, upper 80s. And the Monday, a few hit or miss showers and storms, or high on Monday into the low 90s. I'm staff meteorologist Sally Russell.

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But tonight your beauty is shining through. And I never took the time to let you know. So before he takes you away,

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2: Hey, what's your forecast? Partly cloudy skies, areas of fog developing overnight. We will drop down to near 65 degrees. Patchy fog to start on Friday, then an increase in the sunshine, or high on Friday, right around 85. Saturday showers, a chance of storms, or high on Saturday into the upper 80s. Sunday, slight chance of showers and storms, upper 80s. And then Monday, a few hit or miss showers and storms, or high on Monday into the low 90s. I'm staff meteorologist Sally Russell.

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2: Hey, what's your forecast? Partly cloudy skies, areas of fog developing overnight. We will drop down to near 65 degrees. Patchy fog to start our Friday, then an increase in the sunshine. Our high on Friday, right around 85. Saturday, showers, a chance of storms. Our high on Saturday into the upper 80s. Sunday, slight chance of showers and storms, upper 80s. And the Monday, a few hit or miss showers and storms. Our high on Monday into the low 90s. I'm staff meteorologist Sally Russell.

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2: Hey, where's your forecast? Partly cloudy skies, areas of fog developing overnight. We will drop down to near 65 degrees. Patchy fog to start our Friday, then an increase in the sunshine, or high on Friday, right around 85. Saturday showers, a chance of storms, or high on Saturday into the upper 80s. Sunday, slight chance of showers and storms, upper 80s. And then Monday, a few hit or miss showers and storms, or high on Monday into the low 90s. I'm staff meteorologist Sally Russell.

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2: Hey, what's your forecast? Partly cloudy skies, areas of fog developing overnight. We will drop down to near 65 degrees. Patchy fog to start on Friday, then an increase in the sunshine, or high on Friday, right around 85. Saturday showers, a chance of storms, or high on Saturday into the upper 80s. Sunday, slight chance of showers and storms, upper 80s. And the Monday, a few hit or miss showers and storms, or high on Monday into the low 90s. I'm staff meteorologist Sally Russell.

0: quick question for you. What do you get when you combine a redneck, a TV guy, a professional drinker, and a Nashville insider?
1: A mess. That's what you get. But it's our mess, and we like it. This is Broadway and Friends on Thunder Country.

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2: Hey, where's your forecast? Partly cloudy skies, areas of fog developing overnight. We will drop down to near 65 degrees. Patchy fog to start our Friday, then an increase in the sunshine. Our high on Friday, right around 85. Saturday, showers, a chance of storms. Our high on Saturday into the upper 80s. Sunday, slight chance of showers and storms, upper 80s. And then Monday, a few hit or miss showers and storms. Our high on Monday into the low 90s. I'm staff meteorologist Sally Russell.

he said, Lord, what you need, boys? And they said, you know, all the others went and cashed out. We got the subdivision all mapped out. It'll sit right here on this land, and you could leave town a rich man. And he said, boys, whatever you're offering, it won't be enough.

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I still see her pink bow and her brown hair. She's in the big city now, but she still calls

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6: 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Oh, thank God. Oh, thank God.
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10: Welcome in. We're glad you're here. It is, of course, the beginning of the weekend, so we're going to have some fun on the show today. It's a weird day. You can all just own that right up front. It is a weird day. But we're going to push through it. We're going to have some fun. We're going to do the right thing and recognize the weirdness of today later on. But in the midst of all that, our job is to put a smile on your face and try to take your mind off the weirdness of the world. So let's get right to it. We are Broadway and Friends. I'm Broadway.
11: I'm T-Wall.
10: And we want to make you smarter when you leave the show than you were when you got here. So we're going to teach you a couple of things right now to help make that happen. T, what you got for us today, bud?
11: In 2002, the town of Hartlepool, England, elected a man in a monkey costume as mayor.
10: Okay.
11: They called him Hangus the Monkey.
10: Hangus
11: the Monkey. He was the local football club's mascot.
10: Really?
11: Played by Stuart Drummond, and he won. The town liked him enough to re-elect him twice, and he served 3 terms total.
10: Did he?
11: He ran on the slogan, "Free bananas for school children." Isn't that the same slogan that got an ankle bracelet for a pancake?
10: Yeah, I think so.
11: That's pretty much it.
10: What if he had to wear the monkey suit all 3 terms, like the full time?
11: I would make him do it.
10: Listen, yeah. If I voted for you when you were wearing a monkey suit, I expect you to be in the monkey suit every day behind the mayor's desk.
11: Yep.
10: I just do.
11: Mm-hmm. Yep.
10: A little something out of Hollywood that I thought was interesting. Bruce Willis. God love Bruce Willis. I miss him so much. I wish that he wasn't dealing with that dementia thing so we could still see him in the movies. But Bruce turned down the role of Sam in the movie Ghost back in the day. And the reason that he turned it down was he said that he just could not wrap his head around how a movie would work if the main character was dead for most of the movie. And of course, that role went on to Patrick Swayze, and that movie became a cultural icon, the whole nine yards.
11: Yeah.
10: Well, 9 years later, Bruce had learned his lesson.
11: Yeah.
10: And when they presented him with the script for The Sixth Sense, where the lead character was dead the whole movie,
11: exactly,
10: he dove right in. And
11: right.
10: So, yeah. So you got to, you know, okay, he figured it out. So, way to go, Bruce.
11: Well, good for him.
10: That's awesome.
12: Quick question for you. What do you get when you combine a redneck, a TV guy, a professional drinker, and a Nashville insider?
13: A mess. That's what you get. But it's our mess, and we like it. This is Broadway and Friends on Thunder Country.
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1: I'm going to ask this question, and a lot of people are going to look at their radio like a TV. I'm going to ask this question, and a lot of folks are going to look at their radio like a dog looks at a television. Head slightly turned, like, what? Do you remember the day when if you were taking someone to the airport or if you were meeting someone at the airport, you could park your vehicle, go inside the airport, go all the way to the gate where they were getting off the plane?
2: Yeah, and as soon as they came through the door, you could greet them and hug them and stuff.
1: That's where, that's where I proposed to Daphne. She's coming off the plane, and I was like, I was standing out there literally holding up a sign that said, "Welcome home, will you marry me?" That's how I proposed to Daphne. But you see that, you see it in the movies and like in the 70s and 80s. Mm-hmm. You don't see that anymore.
2: No. Because
1: you're not getting past that TSA gate unless you have a ticket in your hand.
2: Exactly.
1: Well, if you've never experienced being able to go all the way to the gate to meet your family that you haven't seen in a while, because, it's a big moment. You're like, especially if it's like somebody, let's say it's a relative or a really good friend that you haven't seen in a couple of years. And they're coming in, they're flying in, they're going to come in and spend the week with you or whatever. And there is a huge difference between being at that gate when they walk out that door and being in the 5-minute parking area out front after they go pick up their luggage. Mm-hmm. And, it kind of takes the fun out of that moment.
2: It does, man. It's like stepping off the plane and seeing somebody is a lot different than stepping off the plane, walking through the thing, waiting for your luggage.
1: Yeah.
2: And an hour later, you meet somebody in the parking lot.
1: Yeah, you walk outside. Now you got to call your friend, go, okay, I'm done. You can come pick me up now. And it's just kind of, it takes all of the coolness out of that moment. Well, the TSA has some good news. They are now, this is going on now, it's not everywhere, but they're starting in a couple of airports. They are now going to allow people to go to the gate that don't have tickets, but there's a catch, okay? And it's not a big catch, but it's a catch. You have to be registered with TSA pre-check. If you're registered with pre-check, and you don't have a ticket, then you can go through the security into the gated areas and go to a gate and, meet whoever
2: you're not slowing everybody else down.
1: It relieves a lot of parking issues in the front of the airport because you could just park your car, in the actual parking lot and walk inside if you want to. Now, that's been gone for 25 years now. You have to apply online and you have to give them 1 to 3 days heads up before the trip that you're heading to the airport. You got to know this.
2: Yeah, you just can't decide to do it at the last minute.
1: And the passes are only valid for one day, which makes all the sense in the world to me. I understand this rule. I think it was probably very naive of us to let anybody and everybody pass those gates. I really do.
2: Right.
1: But I see the validity in saying, okay, we're going to give you a pass, but if you do this again, you're going to need another pass because you could give the pass to somebody else. How that stuff works. Mm-hmm. Right now, they just started this week. It's only available at 13 airports, LA International, Dallas, Fort Worth, Harry Reid in Vegas, Salt Lake City in International. That's just a few of the ones that are on it now, but they are expected to start moving it around the country very soon. And hopefully by the end of the year, it'll be everywhere. And look at the progress that we're finally starting to make here. You don't have to take your shoes off anymore.
2: Yeah.
1: You don't have to take your belt off anymore. And now
2: I think they're lightening up on some of the liquid things, too.
1: Well, they really should, because that's the stupidest. That I never understood. That was just dumb to me. You can have 14 bottles with you as long as they only have 3.4 ounces in them, which, you can take 14 times 3.4 into the plane, port, and sink. If it's gas, blow it off. You know what I'm saying? So I think this is a great thing. I think, it's just one more step toward some semblance of normalcy in the air travel world, which has been a mess ever since 9/11. So I just think that's good news. So just if you got people going to be traveling for like coming in for the holidays or something, and you want to be there to give them a big hug as soon as they walk off the plane, you'll be able to do it now. You just got to register with TSA pre-check.
2: Hey, that day that you got to go all the way to the gate and then you asked her to marry her, and then that night, did you get to go all the way to the gate?
1: Well, that's not any of your business, Dave. It's not any of your business at all. Okay. Just not even gonna. I'm not even gonna grace that with a comment.
2: Bet you went to the gate twice.
1: I'm not answering your question. I'm on a hot mic. What are you talking about?
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9: Areas of patchy fog will stick around this morning. Some gradual clearing today with a high temperature 86. We could have a shower or thunderstorm overnight. Our low 66. Rain and thunderstorms early on Saturday. By afternoon, our high 89. Another round of rain and thunderstorms early Sunday and 91. I'm staff meteorologist Ann Holliday.

0: 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And if you like what you hear, tell a friend.
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3: So y'all remember Dolly Parton used to talk about this song, Jolene, and how it was about a woman who worked at a bank that was flirting with her husband, Carl, right?
4: Yep.
3: And turns out, like, the name wasn't really Jolene, but Jolene, the song came from a little auburn-haired girl that Dolly Parton had met years ago at kind of a meet-and-greet type thing. She was signing autographs, and she asked the little girl her name, and she said, Jolene. And she said, that's a really sweet name. She's like, you know, I'm going to write a song about that, and maybe someday, if you ever hear this song, you'll know it's about me, or it's about you. And I guess the story goes that as she's going back to her bus trailer, she's like, Jolene, Jolene, you know, she's singing along, and then next thing you know, there's this whole song that she writes, allegedly on the same night she wrote, I Will Always Love You. Well, this little girl was too young to remember this, but her brother reminded her of it. It was back in 1967. She was at a concert in Ohio with her brother and her sister, and they got to meet Dolly Parton, and that was when Dolly Parton, and this woman is a real woman, and she has revealed herself on social media. She lives in Ohio, and her real name is Jolena, but people call her Jolene since she was a little girl. I thought that was a pretty cool story.
4: I hope that's true.
3: I hope it's true, too, because
4: I don't feel like it is, but I hope that's true.
3: You know, I don't know, but I'm going to have to send you all the video so that you can check it out, and we can talk about it later, but the way the woman goes about the story, she doesn't seem like she's looking for any kind of fame or fortune about it. It's a relative who, like, holds the camera up to her, and she's telling the story about it. So, I mean, I think it'd be really cool if it's true. I hope it's true.
4: You know what would have been really cool? If she'd have told that story 20 years ago.
5: Yeah.
3: That's what right? would have
4: been really. I mean, I hate, listen, I don't mean to be skeptical. Right. I'm just, you know.
3: You're right to be skeptical, though, because I am too. Yeah.
4: Just damn. Mm-hmm. It feels like the kind of thing that might be soon followed by a lawsuit seeking revenue from the song. You know what I mean? I just, you know.
3: I hope not.
4: Anyway.
3: I hope not. It's such a. Yeah, that would not be a really good thing, would it? Can we talk about John Party for a minute? He's giving an update on his divorce. He recently did this whole Ask Me Anything on social media, and somebody asked him how he was doing. And he said he was feeling defeated, but he's focusing on being a better human, focusing on being good, being a good dad, and focusing on his son. And he even went as far as dedicating his song Head Over Boots to his wife, because, you know, they're just separated right now. They're not divorced, but he dedicated this to her while they were going through the separation. It sounds like he's definitely not the one who wanted this divorce.
4: Mm. All right. I've sat on this long enough.
3: Come on, spill it.
4: Listen. Did he mention that he's also focused on getting the security cameras out of his tour bus?
3: Or at the very
4: least,
3: that.
4: At the very least, taking his wife's access to said security cameras on the tour bus away from her so that she can't look at the footage and see what he was doing on the bus while she was at home. Because that's why they're getting divorced. There, I said it. There you go. She caught him red-handed on the video. Multiple times with multiple targets. That's all I'm saying.
5: What are you doing with cameras on your tour bus?
4: I bet he's asking.
3: That's what I want to know.
4: I bet his attorney has asked him that question numerous times.
3: And, listen, and I'm those not quote judging. Unquote,
4: I'm just stating facts. That's all I'm saying. I'm just stating facts.
3: Did anybody who was on said tour bus know that they were cameras and they were being filmed? If there were,
4: I have no idea.
5: Just some seven. Woman named Jolene.
4: To be
5: that
4: honest
5: was
4: with
5: it.
4: You, yeah. I don't want to know, Meg. I really don't. I just want to get it out. That's just. Listen, there are some people it's hard to feel sorry for. That's all I'm saying.
5: Hey, that's
4: all
5: a t-shirt saying. Right there.
4: Yeah,
5: I like
4: that's
5: that.
4: All I'm saying.
3: Yeah, it is right there.
4: I'm sorry. I didn't mean to pee on your campfire. Go ahead.
5: want to change hands.
4: You can't swap hands. That's a terrible idea. You can't do that. But no, Daphne had changed the diaper on Grayson so fast, he didn't even know it got changed. I mean, he's in and out, done.
5: What just happened to me?
4: She's so good at it. I think we talked about this not too long ago. She is so good at changing his diapers that she can do it while he's standing up. And I cannot. I have tried. And
5: he's a grown person, too.
4: And when I get done, like his diaper's on sideways and it's taped down around his knee. And that, you know, that's not right. So I have to have him. He's got to lay down for me to do it. She can do it anywhere. That's amazing.
5: Well, 67% said they could definitely do it on the spot. I believe that.
4: That should be, really should be higher than that. There's got to be more than 67% of the people in America that had a baby. I mean, come on. You've changed the diaper.
5: Even if you haven't, you should be able to do it. 17% said probably, so that knocks it up there into the 80s.
4: Yeah.
5: 6% said probably not. 5% said definitely not. 5%. And 4%, once again, they just aren't sure about changing a baby diaper.
4: Man, these unsure people. We got to do something about these unsure people. Yeah. Here's another one. And this is where I fell off. Can you sew a button on a shirt without instructions?
5: How could you not? It's got the holes in it. You just...
4: I feel like I could probably
5: do the holes. Go through one hole and down through the other, up through the other, down through the other. I mean, what is it?
4: I'm going to put myself in the probably on this one because I feel like I could sew the button on the shirt, but it is going to look like crap. That's kind of the way. You can do it. You know how to do it?
5: Sure.
4: Yeah. Okay. All right. Cool. All right. 60% of America said absolutely. Mm-hmm. I can sew that button on. 20% said probably. That's mock people. 8% said probably not. 7% said definitely not. And 4%, of course, aren't sure. So, I don't know who the aren't sure people
5: are. Here's one that sometimes it looks easier than it really is changing a flat tire.
4: Yeah, everybody should know how to do this.
5: You should know how to do it. I hope you never have to do it. Only 39% of the people said they could definitely do it on the spot.
4: That's sad, man.
5: Well, there's some tricks to it because sometimes the lug nuts are on there too tight. And what are you going to do if they're on there too tight and you don't weigh enough to kick that? You know,
4: I could see where that, like Daphne would struggle changing a flat. She knows how to do it though, because her dad was never in her life. So after we got, I made sure that I was like, honey, you know how to change a flat? Well, let me show you how to change. My daughter knows how to change a flat.
5: She can put a baby diaper on a flat tire.
4: Yeah, that's right. She can. But again, she's a tiny little thing. You're right. If the lug nuts are super tight,
5: she's standing on that thing. Yeah, it's not budging, right?
4: Probably be in trouble, right? I think the thing that freaks people out the most about changing a tire is jacking the car up.
5: Mm-hmm.
4: I don't know that it's because, I mean, the change in the tire part is pretty self-explanatory. Loosen the lug nuts, take the tire off, put the new tire on, tighten the lug nuts.
5: You got to find the right spot to jack it up and everything.
4: Yes, you got it. And then you're like, because a lot of people have never operated a jack before. And you're like, I'm not sure what to do with this. And is it safe? Is it really going to hold the car up? I don't know what's going to happen. How do I let the car back down? Because, you know, some jacks will let it down easy and some just drop it. There you go. So, yeah, but 40%, man, we got to do better than that. I mean, the people that change tires for a living don't want us to do better than that, and I can understand that. But
5: 22% said, I could probably do it, and 15% said probably not. And 20% said definitely not. That's the highest for definitely not.
4: That's crazy. How many weren't sure?
5: Well, 4%. I don't know. That's pretty consistent with this.
4: I was just thinking that. The people that don't know if they can do anything or not seem to be in the 3% to 5% range, somewhere in there. And listen, if you don't know whether or not you can cook rice, you probably shouldn't be allowed to vote. I mean, you should know that. I mean, you know what I'm saying?
5: I think about it, about 3% to 4%, 3% to 4% to 5% are about as many people that are high in a given time, too.
4: That's true. I didn't even think about that. That's very true.
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1: I am sure that I'm not the only one in America that feels this way, but I absolutely hate this date. I hate 9/11, and I hate it because
2: of what happened.
1: What happened.
2: Yeah.
1: That's obviously the biggest thing, and the people that we lost and the things that happened afterward. I hate it, but I also hate it because of my job. Because this is the day every year when we don't know what to do. I mean, we don't know. Does everybody want us to spend the whole time, you know, being sad? Does everybody want us to just not talk about it at all so they don't have to think about it? And I think probably the thing that we've always done, we just kind of landed on, let's recognize it. Let's look at it.
2: Because you can't let people just gloss over it and forget about it.
1: No, again, I encourage you, and I know a lot of people don't like to watch this kind of stuff, but watch it and let your children watch it too. Because everybody needs to remember what happened. We don't ever need to forget what happened on that day. So, 9/11, it's one of those days that we set aside to remember, and we should. But I have said this before, and I'm going to say it again. The day I really want all of us to remember is 9/12.
2: Mm-hmm.
1: Because on 9/12, something shifted, man. Nobody had to tell you to take care of your neighbor. You just did it because you wanted to. That woman that lived beside you for 3 years, you never even bothered to say hello. You went over, knocked on her door for no reason except you needed to be around people. Everybody did. Politics took a break.
2: Yeah.
1: I mean, it was just a break. Mm-hmm. And it sounds weird to say that. But remember when the Republicans and the Democrats stood hand in hand, literally holding hands, on the steps of the Capitol and sang God Bless America?
2: Mm-hmm.
1: I remember it. It was one of the most beautiful things I'd ever seen. I mean, they were just standing there, setting an example. But, I mean, we didn't really need an example because that spirit had already caught fire all over the country. And we were already standing hand in hand singing God Bless America. But I love the fact that they did it because they were like, okay, this is us, you know? And I always go back to that Charlie Daniels song where he says, you know, we might be fighting among ourselves, but you outside people best leave us alone. And that was the attitude that we had that day. There were no asterisks next to people's names, no letters, no labels, no hyphens, no tribes. We were all just, for a tiny little moment, Americans and nothing else.
2: Yeah.
1: Nobody was fighting about what kind of patriotism was the right kind because it was all the right kind that day. And that's what I try to think about when I think about 9/11. When we all followed the great words of Jesus and loved our neighbor as we loved ourselves. We put aside all the nonsense that people used to separate us and split us up. And for just a minute, I think probably for the first time in my life, we actually were one nation under God.
2: Mm-hmm.
1: And the sacrifice

0: And then it went faster. We let people convince us. We were on different teams. That you can't trust the person standing next to you. That differences make other people your enemy. And have mercy, did it ever work?
1: Yep.
0: Here's what I know. We did it once. We can do it again.
1: Want to.
0: We're still capable of that. That moment on 9/12, that was not some weird aberration. It wasn't an accident that we became that version of ourselves. We had it inside of us all along, and I believe with all my heart that that version of us is still in there somewhere. Now, I'm not saying it's going to be easy. A lot of folks would have to really open up their hearts and minds and decide to do some things, but that's all it is. It's a decision. I mean, we've become experts at not seeing each other. But today, as we think about the horror that happened on this day 25 years ago, take a minute and remember the wonder of 9/12. Remember how proud you felt that day, how patriotic you felt, how you saw everyone around you as just another American who had been cut to the bone by the events of the last 24 hours, and how you knew they needed a shoulder just like you did, and so you offered it. Remember what things looked like. I remember doing my show live, my morning show, in a parking lot on the morning of 9/12 for the sole purpose of giving away red, white, and blue ribbons to anybody that would stop by. We were just handing them out. And we gave away quite a few, but the thing I remember most is most people didn't need them because they had already tied red, white, and blue ribbons, shirts, socks, whatever they could find. Flags were hanging everywhere. If it could hold a flag or a ribbon, there was a flag or a ribbon on it. And it was nothing short of incredible, the amount of pride in our country that was on display that 9/12 morning at 6 a.m. I'm not talking about 11. It was
1: right.
0: They had done it overnight because at 6 a.m. that's what I saw. And that's who we are when it matters. And maybe today will remind us that it still matters. We are so much better than what we've allowed ourselves to become since that day in 2001, and I believe we can find our way back to that Wednesday morning in 2001.
1: Mm-hmm.
0: Not to the tragedy that got us there. Yeah, God forbid that should ever happen again, but to the people we became because of that tragedy. We made a decision on 9/11 to be one, and that's all it was, a decision. And we can make that decision again. And if you're not sure you want to make that decision, then ask yourself a simple question. Which version of us is better? The 9/12/01 version or the 9/11/26 version?
1: Ooh, that's a good question there. Yeah, that's a no-brainer.
0: Right?
1: Yeah.
0: So today we remember the fallen, the innocent victims, the first responders, the military personnel that were lost in the aftermath, and that group of people who are struggling today with fatal diseases because of stuff they were exposed to on 9/11. They were killed on 9/11 and didn't even know it.
1: That's right.
0: So we're going to lift them. We're going to lift their families in our prayers again today. And we're also going to pray that God will open our hearts up to that 9/12 spirit and we will become one nation again. Because if we don't, every single person that we've lost because of 9/11 died for nothing.
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1: Hey, you wake up at 2 in the morning, you got a weird thought in your head. You can either just let it roll around in there, you can get up and write it down, record it in your phone, whatever, just have it, get it out of your system, and that way it won't bother you anymore. It's kind of like a song that won't go away.
2: Right,
1: you just need to sing it one good time, and maybe that'll get it out of your head. So what we do is we gather up all of the weird thoughts we have throughout the week, and we give them and just dump them on you on Fridays, and that way you can deal with them over the weekend, and then we're purged of it, and we don't have to worry about it anymore. It's a little sad.

0: playing Friends Big Time String Band over there in the corner.
1: Go, Coy.
0: Thank you, Coy. All right, so here we go. Some random thoughts for the week. You know, if you think about it, every invention that has ever made our lives easier was invented by the smartest lazy person alive at the time.
1: That's true. That's why they did it.
0: Yeah.
1: That's why they did it. Yeah.
0: Mm-hmm.
1: You know what? If you think about it, the only difference between being relaxed and being bored is the level of enjoyment you're experiencing, right?
0: Oh, 100%.
1: Right. I'm bored.
0: Yeah.
1: I'm relaxed and I'm having fun, right?
0: Yeah, it's a fine line. It's a very fine line. You know, if you think about it, if your buddy comes over and you bought yourself a new model of a dishwasher and your buddy looks at it and goes, well, that's a sexy dishwasher right there. You're going to think he's completely weird, right?
1: Right.
0: But if you bought a new car and he came over and said, well, that's a sexy car right there, you're okay with that.
1: Yeah, you expect that, right?
0: It's weird. It's a double standard is what it is. Yeah.
1: You know what? If you think about it, it's substantially more suspicious for somebody to board a plane wearing a parachute than it is for a person wearing a life jacket to board a boat. I mean, they're both there for the same reason, right?
0: Never,
1: in case his boat sinks, I'm wearing a life jacket. Really, in case his plane goes down, I'm carrying a
0: Never thought about that, but now think about it.
1: Right, yeah.
0: You know, if you think about it, there are two kinds of iPad owners in the world. Which one are you? There's those that use it all the time and those who paid for it and hardly ever even pick it up.
1: Right, yeah.
0: That's it. There is no middle ground.
1: Exactly. If you think about it, if you see somebody driving with their arm out the driver's side window, you know what I'm talking about?
0: Mm-hmm. I do it all the time.
1: Those people are not in a hurry to get someplace.
0: Oh, no,
1: I'm just telling you right now.
0: That's chilling driving right
1: there. Yeah, you are chilling.
0: Yes, sir. Yeah. Mm-hmm. You know, if you think about it, I bet vampires get STDs a lot.
1: Ooh, I'll bet they do.
0: I mean, you know, because it's in the blood and whatnot.
1: Ooh, yeah.
0: It's got to be a constant worry for a vampire.
1: Yeah, you're taking a chance every time. Yeah. If you think about it, fish can't possibly be afraid of heights, right?
0: Wait, what?
1: Oh. Fish, they can't be afraid of heights.
0: Oh, I see what you're saying.
1: That's true.
0: Why would they? Yeah.
1: They're just in the water there, right?
0: I don't care how deep the water is. I float.
1: They're not going to fall.
0: Brilliant.
1: Right, yeah. Mm-hmm.
0: And finally, if you think about it, if that stupid king had just sent doctors to the scene of the accident instead of horses, Humpty Dumpty would probably still be alive.
1: Amen,
0: That's
1: brother.
0: That's all I'm saying.

0: like they get paid by the note or something.
1: I'm telling you, man.
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10: Weather update.
11: Areas of patchy fog will stick around this morning. Some gradual clearing today with a high temperature 86. We could have a shower or thunderstorm overnight. Our low 66. Rain and thunderstorms early on Saturday. By afternoon, our high 89. Another round of rain and thunderstorms early Sunday and 91. I'm staff meteorologist Ann Holliday.

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2: All right, y'all. You've had a chance to look at the CMA Award nominees. Any hardcore feelings about one thing missing or another, or not really?
3: Mm. I'm going to be honest with you. I have not really spent a lot of time poring over those yet. I will over the weekend, but I haven't had time because, you know, my wife's been out of town and I've been trying to take care of G-Man. It's been a little chaotic in my life the last few days. So you tell me, what do you got? What should I be upset about?
2: I don't think you should necessarily be upset about anything. I will tell you that Ella Langley is nominated all over the place and twice in a couple of categories, too. So congratulations going out to her. I mean, I'm counting 1, 2, 3, 4, 5, 6, at least 7 times that she's nominated for a CMA award for not just the song Choosin' Texas, but also for the song Be Her. And we've got Taylor Swift back in the nominations with I Knew It, I Knew You for the single of the year. I don't know how that doesn't go to Ella Langley, though, with Choosin' Texas, especially sitting at 21 weeks at number one. But it is Taylor Swift, so anything is possible, right? But can we just talk about Entertainer of the Year? Because I always love to get y'all's opinion and see who you think could take this home. Luke Combs, Cody Johnson, Ella Langley, Chris Stapleton, and Lainey Wilson. We've got 2 women in Entertainer of the Year, and we usually struggle to get 1 woman in Entertainer of the Year. So do we think that it's a possibility we could get a female Entertainer of the Year this year?
3: Nope.
2: Who do you think is going to take it?
4: Who's got the lock
3: on? There's a hard and fast rule that I have been telling y'all for years.
4: That if Chris Stapleton's
3: nominated, yeah. Chris Stapleton wins.
2: See, I don't know that he's going to take it this year. If I had to say anybody could take it, I'm between the women, you know, I would love to see one of them, but I almost feel like they could cancel themselves out with the votes. But Luke Combs, Cody Johnson, I think either one of them could take it home easily.
3: Cody Johnson deserves it. Luke
2: Absolutely
3: Combs deserves
2: does.
3: It.
2: And no
3: listen,
2: cool question.
3: And don't take this wrong. Actually, I don't care how you take it. Ella Langley doesn't deserve it. It's not time. I understand she's having a great year. It's not.
2: I think she deserves it.
3: And I'm not saying that just because she pooped all over my buddy Cletus T. Judd.
2: I know.
3: Because every how many awards she wins at the CMAs, she will be getting an extra trophy later in the year because I'm 100% certain she's going to be the runaway winner of the Broadway and Friends Crybaby of the Year award. So that's be sending that out later. But anyway,
2: all opinions are shared. Listen, I think that she deserves it across platforms like female vocalist or song of the year or single of the year. Absolutely, I think 100%. As far as entertainer of the year, though, I don't think she's there yet. How about that? Is that a fair assessment?
3: That's what I was saying. It's not time.
2: Yeah.
3: It's not. Honest to goodness.
2: I could see Lainey Wilson doing it, though.
3: Yeah. Mm-hmm. Lainey would be great. I have no problem with that.
2: Mm-mm.
3: Well, the matter is, Ella's going to win a minimum of 5 awards. Minimum.
2: Yeah.
3: Absolutely. 6 if you count the crybaby thing we're going to send her. But, you know.
2: All right. So here's the other one. We've got some strong females this year, too. You've got Miranda Lambert, Ella, of course, Megan Maroney, Kacey Musgraves, and Lainey Wilson. I almost think that that's going to be a really tough category to pick this year, don't you?
4: Mm-hmm. Yeah.
3: Yeah, there's a
2: if
3: lot
2: you had
3: going
2: to guess.
3: On. There's
4: you
3: a
4: got
3: lot
4: Ella and Lainey, I think, is your 2.
2: But you've got Miranda coming out with that new album, too, and the CMAs love Miranda Lambert.
3: This is true.
4: Do the dogs get the vote? Because of the dogs' vote, Miranda's going to
3: I don't know if the dogs are members or not. I don't really know. But look, let me tell you this, though. The one I do know this. I told you I haven't looked, but I was on Facebook and I saw this announcement. The one I'm the most excited about, because I absolutely love this girl, Emily Ann Roberts got a nomination.
2: Yeah.
3: And if you don't know her yet, you need to follow
2: her. She's so good.
3: She's fantastic on social media, and she's even better on a stage. And I don't even know what she got nominated for. I'm guessing Best New Artist.
2: New Artist.
3: Or
2: something.
3: Okay. I hope she wins that. And, that's my girl right there. So hopefully she's good.
2: I got
3: and
2: to
3: she's,
2: see her.
4: She's never said anything bad about Cletus.
2: That's
3: no.
2: right.
3: Or anybody no. else, as far as I know. She's a sweetheart. Yeah.
2: I did get to see her at the Grand Ole Opry a few weeks ago, and it was the first time I've ever seen her live, and she was fantastic.
3: Oh, she's amazing.
2: She almost kind of reminds me, she's got a presence kind of similar to Taylor, kind of flirty, kind of innocent. Just, I really liked her. I really did like her. But I think the female category is going to be a tough one this year. Male vocalist, I mean, you're not seeing any of the Keith Urbans anymore. You're seeing Luke Combs, Cody Johnson, Chris Stapleton, Zach Top, and Steven Wilson Jr., which I feel like, I know, and Chris Stapleton being in there, I know what you say, Broadway, but I could think that this could be an upset category with perhaps like a Zach Top walking
4: away. That's what Broadway likes.
3: Nothing would make me happier than to see Zach Top win that. But again, if Stapleton's nominated, Stapleton wins.
2: I can see Cody taking it too.
3: Loves Chris Stapleton because he's made most of them rich. So there you go.
2: That's true. Lady A is back in the vocal group of the year too, though. That's
3: good for them.
2: To see.
3: I like that. Yeah.
2: And Brooks and Dunn back in vocal duo. It's going to be a great show. It's going to be a lot of fun to watch. I'm super excited about this. We can talk about it more, too.
3: Always a good time. All right. We will get more out of Nashville in an hour. Come on back.
0: We're Broadway and Friends. And of all the morning shows on all the country stations in America, this is one of them.
3: Right.
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1: 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Is it the heat? The humidity?

0: Where to, Broadway?
1: Oh, let's go to Jacksonville today. And when we get to Jacksonville, that's where we're going to find one Christopher Herndon, native of Jacksonville. And my guess is that at some point in his life, I don't know if it was recently or maybe several years ago, Christopher probably had a therapist in his life. And the reason I say that is because, you know, if you've never been, because I have, they will encourage you to journal.
2: Get a journal. Oh, yeah. Write down your thoughts.
1: Your thoughts. You know, get them out of your head. That kind of, you know, and they help you kind of deal with stuff, whatever, whatever. And, you know, most people don't journal. I don't. And actually, I'm going to lie to you.
2: You got to get into a habit. It's got to be a habit.
1: I didn't even do it when the therapist told me to. But still, I think it's probably a good idea. But Christopher was a journaling guy, right? And I don't know how long it's been since he had somebody in his life telling him to journal, but he kept his journal and he kept updating it every day. And he had notebooks. He didn't have just one journal. He had a bunch of journals. Yeah. I mean, this dude was, he was a writer, old Christopher. And the cops, when they raided his house last week, let me tell you what they found. They found 849 grams of fentanyl. That's 400,000 lethal doses of fentanyl.
2: Wow.
1: That's how much that equated to. He also had a kilo of meth. He had 1.3 kilos of cocaine. He had 0.57 grams of crack cocaine.
2: Dang.
1: And for the lighter drug users in his life, 14 grams of marijuana.
2: Well, you got to have some on the side. Yeah. Take the edge off.
1: Got to have your starter drug, right?
2: Yeah.
1: He also had $12,000 in cash. And he had that notebook.
2: Oh, that notebook's right there. Yeah.
1: Now, when the SWAT team kicks your door down and takes all your drugs and they find your notebook, somebody's going to open that notebook and look at it. Mm-hmm. And they honed in on one particular entry in the journal because apparently Christopher had just journaled everything. Like, it had the whole blueprint of where he bought the drugs from, who his supplier was, who he was selling. It was all right there in the journal. But the thing that they saw that they were the most amused by was there was a page where he had written one sentence and then moved on, turned the page, and got, like, this was an important sentence for Christopher Herndon. And my guess is he's also one of those people that tries to just make things happen by just declaring it will happen, right? Like, I'm going to manifest this in my life by, I'm going to say, I will be rich, I will be rich, I will be rich. But that's not what Christopher wrote. Christopher wrote, and I quote, "No police will come to me."
2: Oh, boy.
1: That's what it said. No police will come to me. And it turned out.
2: Yeah, he was
1: wrong. He was wrong.
2: Yeah,
1: he was. wrong. It's how bad wrong he was. And the police put the photo of that on the Jacksonville PD Facebook page. They showed that page and the caption over it said, "That's not really how that works." That's all they said. That's all they needed to say, right?
2: Yeah.
1: That's not really how that works. Now, Christopher, not only did the police come to him, a list of charges as long as my leg came to him as well. Too many for us to read here. So we will just move on. And

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